0: powiem.
1: Radio SK.
2: Ask for money and get advice. Ask for advice, get money twice. I'm from the dirty, but that Chico nice. Y'all call it a moment, I call it life.

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Boom, boom, the weather was so hot. Come run up in the back, get a bop, bop, bop, bop, bop. You know what I'm for? Seem that I get a trap, but I know I'm super yap. Boom, boom, the weather was so hot. Come run up in the back, get a bop, bop, bop, bop, bop. You know what I'm for? 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